It's not a secret I tried to hide, but I can't have you. We're bound to break in my hands, are tied.

And everything is not the same, no. It feels like all our lives have changed. Maybe when I'm older, it will all calm down, but it's killing me now.

Feels good till it doesn't. It was your first real lover. His too till he had another. Oh no, what you found out. Just lovers went way down. Of course she was sad, but now she's glad she dodged a bullet. Took a few